Load up the cooler. Ignore that honey-do list. Yeah. What else we got here? Oh, yeah. Play some country music. Nice and loud, too. Cat 103.7.

0: 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It's a holiday weekend. Labor Day is Monday, and that's a day off for some people, not me, but that's fine.
1: Tell me about it.
0: Shelly going to be stuck at work come Monday, too. Hey, we ain't worried about the new week. Let's celebrate the weekend. It's iHeart Country House Party. Russell Dickerson checking in with Worth Your Wild.

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1: You should see the hallway outside our studio. 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We got a big deal joining us tonight. Taylor Swift is in studio in another 10 minutes. After

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1: 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And let me tell you, you want to relive Stella's performance with us? 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It's waiting for y'all, all right? Little Alan J.

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1: 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Shout out Capital One teaming up with us again for an amazing weekend in Vegas. It's a couple of weeks away. Can't wait for it. Dan and Shay now, iHeart Country House Party. And say so.

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This is iHeart Country House Party. 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

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And it's time for some new country on a Saturday night. What's going on? It's Wayne D. Moore with our girl Taylor Swift. Coming up in just a few minutes. 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Meet Kevin Powers. He's got some boozy on this one. Move on. 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
1: Hey, you know, today's like a holiday for a lot of guys. This is the most active fantasy football day of the year. A lot of drafts happening. Girlfriends rolling eyes all over the country. Football season does start Thursday. Who are you excited for?
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1: Oof. Okay. That's how I know you're a real football fan. Al Dean checking in. Here's Don't Tell On Me.

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1: A lot of love for Taylor Swift. 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My name is Wayne D. If you're listening on the iHeart Radio app, I want to thank you for downloading that. 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Go try that thing. Download it, hit the microphone button, shoot one in. Here's John Party now. She's

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Well, time for you to move. 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
1: 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Lainey Wilson, Stella Lefty going to be out there. 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
1: Amazing message from Dan and Shay, because if you do need somebody, promise more people care than you think, man. Hey, my name is Wayne D. Shout out to Taylor Swift and her crew for making tonight happen. There's more with Taylor coming up in about just under 10. Casey Musgraves now. It's

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1: I just got some phenomenal news. So Taylor Swift is our guest tonight on iHeart Country House Party. Her team just told me something crazy that I get to give away. 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
1: He's a ranch hand in a pinch, man. Hotter than the red on the cattle brand. Cause she's a gold digger with a quick trigger. A cast iron skillet swinging lid flipper.

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That's Morgan Wallen's Been By Now. My name is Wayne D. Moore with our guest Taylor Swift in just minutes. 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
1: And it's Wayne D. My Instagram is He's Wayne D. Show's called I Heart Country House Party. 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We can't get to all of them. 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My challenge is keep smashing that microphone button and send them in. 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
2: Hey, it's Kate, and I wanted to ask Taylor, what's something you learned over the years that's helped you stay so successful throughout your career?
1: Ooh, that is a good one. Thanks, Kate. Taylor, what do you think?
3: I think one thing I've learned over the many years of studio sessions and writing sessions and working with people collaboratively is that your energy and attitude that you bring into the room can affect absolutely everything about the day. So really trying to be accountable to knowing that enthusiasm for the actual craft that you guys have all shown up to do, it can make or break the session. So like, if you come in and you act like you don't want to be there, everyone else is going to pick up on that. It doesn't matter if you're the artist or you're a writer or you're a producer or you're an engineer, like everyone's going to pick up on you not wanting to be there. And it could very well, these are very intuitive people who like want to make art. It could kind of make sure that nobody makes anything that day if you're acting like you had to be dragged in there. So I'd say like be enthusiastic.

0: enthusiastic about being able to be making art every day that you get to make art.
1: 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I love your take on that. Hey, Taylor Swift is hanging out with us. 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
1: Hey, so Taylor Swift has been our special guest tonight. She never gets to play radio DJ to her own songs. We're going to let her do that in just a couple of minutes with I Knew It, I Knew You. Sit tight, all right? 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There's Carrie now.

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1: And it's Wayne D, iHeart Country House Party. 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
1: 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I don't mind, though. 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Thanks for checking in, by the way. Stella Lefty, song is Boston, plays after this. 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
3: Well, I didn't want to show up, but our families go way back. 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
1: 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Taylor Swift, our special guest, and you never get to play DJ. 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How about you do the intro? Go ahead.
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1: Chase Matthew, that is holding it down. This is iHeart Country House Party. Wayne D, thank you to Taylor Swift and her crew for making tonight possible. What a special night that was. You missed the Taylor Swift interview? Stay close to my Instagram. He's Wayne D. Going to put the whole thing online tomorrow.

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7: 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Show number 1703 of After Midnight starts right now. I'm your host, Granger Smith. You know, they call this the day of rest. I hope you get some today. I've got some good news I want to share with you. So hang tight. You could rest while you wait for the good news. I've also got some Nashville news with Ann Hudson coming in here with stories about your favorite stars out there in Nashville, most of which we will play their country music all the way till the sun comes up. But it begins right here at hour number one. It's no longer Saturday night. It's officially Saturday morning. That's because we're after midnight.

Cat 103.7. Early Sunday, welcome to it. How about we get the day going with some good news? I just happen to have some I'll share with you in two songs.

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2: I knew I'd see her around. 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Or across some parking lot, hiding behind her sister. 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I'd act

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7: Hey, welcome to Sunday, everybody. I'm your host, Granger Smith. Welcome to After Midnight. I've got this question. What's your opinion on electric cars? You got a big opinion on this? Let me know. Call me then. 866-607-8383. I've also got Earl Bibbles Jr. coming in here with the back half of the hour with a dumb criminal story. All of this here right in the middle of the night. I'm glad you're with me. It's

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1: Hey, Graves, it's Officer Pack, Van Wert County Police. Thank you.
0: Hey, I appreciate that, buddy. Thank you for listening.

Cat 103.7. Okay, let me first tell you the conclusion, and then Earl can tell you the story. A mother and her son are both arrested and put in jail because they're dumb. Earl's going to fill in the blanks on that story. Earl Dibble's Dumb Criminals coming up next.

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7: Hey, thanks for starting your Sunday here with me on After Midnight, y'all. I'm Granger Smith, your host. I've got some things that went down on this day in history I want to talk about coming up, plus some Nashville news with Ann Hudson. Those are recent stories from your favorite stars out there in Nashville. Hang tight for all of this early on a Sunday, late on a Saturday. We are After Midnight.

93.7, Omaha's number one for new country. Hey, thank you for starting your Sunday here with me on After Midnight. What woke you up so early this morning? Call me up and share. 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
1: 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Roll Tide.
0: 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I really appreciate that.

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1: 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Hotter than the red on the cattle brand. Cause she's a gold digger with a quick trigger. 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
1: 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That's why we're bringing the music and the meaning. 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
1: Hey, this is Beth in Lexington, Kentucky. I'm out delivering the mail to the post offices in the big truck. Y'all have a great day. Bye.
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7: Sunday early risers, welcome to After Midnight with me, Granger Smith, your host. I've got some good news I want to read for y'all, besides the fact that it's Sunday. Plus some Nashville news with Ann Hudson, stories about your favorite stars out there in Nashville. Hang tight for all of this coming up. We are After Midnight.

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Early Sunday, welcome to it. How about we get the day going with some good news? I just happen to have some I'll share with you in two songs.

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1: 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Keep up the good work.
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7: Coming into the home stretch, one final hour of Sunday's After Midnight starts right now. Welcome. I'm Granger Smith, your host. There are things that went down on this day in history I want to talk about coming up. Plus some Nashville news, recent things that have gone down in Nashville that Ann Hudson is going to catch you up with. All of this on this final hour. Thanks for being here.

103.7, Omaha's number one for new country. One New York newspaper reported that the North Pole was discovered. Do you know what year that was? I'll remind you that, plus some other things that went down on this day in history coming up in two songs.

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I love it when you're part of the show. 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
1: Thank you to all of our night shift workers. 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

0: 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Ann is about to join us with another round of Nashville news. 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
1: Oh my gosh, Granger, do you remember when Luke Bryan got all kinds of criticism for that song and the lyrics, Fish Hunt, Golf Drink? Well, he responded to that criticism. I got that story coming up in your Nashville news next.

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1: 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We're a late night family. And Granger Smith is the voice that keeps the night going strong. 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

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It's officially the end of Sundays After Midnight, but I'm not finished if you don't want to be finished. 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

I know a lot of Gary Allen fans were kind of bummed that Gary is not going to be on that Parker McCollum show coming up on Thursday. That was going to be, you know, had to be rescheduled because Parker McCollum had that baby. And Gary's tour schedule just didn't work out for him to be in Omaha. I know. It's a bummer. Got Morgan Wallen for you on the way this morning. Scotty McCreary, too. But now here's Ellen Langley on Cat 103.7.

Omaha's. We're rolling here on a Sunday morning, trying to get up and around. Maybe you're just kind of taking it easy. I don't blame you today. Let's get you Kenny Chesney's latest. 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

0: 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And it was just a really sweet photo from several years ago. 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

0: 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Now, here's the host of the program from News Radio 1110 KFAB. It's Scott Voorhees.
1: And thank you so much for being with us on our program this week. We welcome into the studio co-founder of Band of the Strong, Zach Schaefer, joins us here on Community Matters. Zach, it's good to have you on the program.
2: Yeah, thanks for having me, Scott.
1: Zach started this up with Zach, and they created this organization, Two Zachs, and the reasons why you started up this organization are very poignant. Tell me about Band of the Strong.
2: Yeah, so my dad died when I was a kid. I was 8 years old. He was killed. And as a little kid, I wasn't quite sure what to do with that. I don't think any little kid really knows what to do with that. I was really angry growing up, really sad, really a lot of things that I didn't know what was going on. In college, I decided that I would learn how to play the guitar. Initially, to, I think impress girls, right?
1: Sure.
2: But that didn't work out because, you never magically are around with a guitar and then, nobody likes the guy at the party with the guitar. But I learned how to play anyway. And after I learned how to play the guitar, I learned that my dad played the guitar when he was alive. And I didn't know that up until that point.
1: Really?
2: Yeah. And so music became a way for me to not only tell my story, but to connect to my dad. And I started to write, play music, and gave me a chance to retell, and rewrite my story, and I found some peace in that. And so now our programming does the same thing, right? I figured, heck, if this stuff can help me, why can't it help other people too?
1: Now, as anyone who's either has or have had a strong relationship either with their father and or as a father with a child or children, our hearts just go out to you, Zach. That is, every year you see fathers and sons together, Father's Day, birthdays, anniversaries, just a thought that pops into your head. I don't know how you go through life like that, and especially at so young. Did you find that at some point you kind of started to forget, since you were so young, remember him? I don't remember his voice. Those memories are gone. And that was comforting to me. So your father would be so happy to hear that you have those memories of hunting and fishing and all that stuff. Now, as someone who enjoys playing music on my own, I kind of am a hack piano player and singer, and I do it because it makes me feel good. It makes me feel better, whether I'm celebrating things or if I'm processing emotions. I love that I have music there. Yeah. So getting back to this organization, Band of the Strong, which, by the way, is online at bandofthestrong.org. We're talking here with Zach Schaefer of Band of the Strong. What caused you to go from processing through playing guitar to time to maybe make this a bit more concrete and do something of a more nonprofit standpoint?
2: I was sitting in our college duplex that me and Zach lived in together, and I was trying to learn a song.
1: You knew I was going to ask you, what song?
2: I was trying to learn Something in the Atmosphere by John Mayer. It's on he has a live album from 2008 when he played Nokia Theater.
1: So you're still learning to play guitar, and you're trying to emulate one of the greatest guitarists of all time.
2: John Mayer. Go big or go home.
1: You bet. Okay. All right.
2: Big or go home. The way that the song is played is you tune the guitar to so that it plays one chord. So you play with your right hand, and you don't have to do much with your left hand. And John Mayer obviously does a lot with his left hand. But I had the realization, this would make music really easy for a kid to play, right? Because you could make it sound good with just your right hand, and you wouldn't have to, because music is not super accessible because it's hard to learn. And I wanted it to be something that could be easy for kids to learn. And the guitar

0: were big, and I was like, man, what, you know, I always kind of wanted to go play music, like the hospitals for kids, but I'm not Johnny Depp. They're going to be like, who's this clown walking up the hospital ward here with this guitar?
1: Maybe if you were dressed like a clown.
0: Maybe, right? That might have been worse. So I had this thought, right? I need something smaller. I need something accessible. And so the Google that I did was this combination of want to help sick kids, want to bring music. And so I Googled cigar box guitars for kids with cancer. That's what I Googled. Mm-hmm. And this blog came up. I logged in, got a username, and asked. It looked like this guy was doing something similar to what I wanted to do. I was like, hey, how'd you get doing this? He sent me back a phone number and an email, and he said, call these people, they'll get you what you need. That's all he said. Mm-hmm. I called the number. It's an old man that lives in Florida, and he runs a company that builds wooden ceilings for churches. And with all their scrap wood, they make these small box guitars. Hmm. So I'm like, how much do we got to raise? You know, what do we got to do to get these things? We want to work with some kids. We're not sure in what capacity or how we're going to do it. We just want to work with kids. Hmm. So they're free. How many do you need? I was like, 100 of them. 2 weeks, I had 100 of these things on my front porch.
1: Wow.
0: At the time, I was a student at the University of Nebraska-Lincoln. I went down to the entrepreneurship clinic, told him what I wanted to do. He said, pointed to the office next to him. He's like, go over talk to that guy. Guy asked me if I had 30 bucks in 30 minutes. I said, yes. He said, here's an article of incorporation. Fill out your information. He drove me over to the Capitol, gave the lady $30. She gave him a nonprofit status back. And then I worked with the University Law Services, and they helped me file my 501c3. And then within another couple weeks, we had our first event with the Monroe Meyer Institute here in Omaha. Mm-hmm. So it was like from trying to play John Mayer to our first event was like a month and a half. Mm-hmm. Like conceiving this idea, not sure yet what we want to do, to going and working with kids was like super quick. Which also made me feel like you should probably be doing this, because things don't always happen that quick in the real world, it feels like.
1: Yeah, but when you find yourself on the right path, it becomes illuminated, like, this seems to be moving the direction I want. At the speed I want, maybe this is the right path. Yeah. So now you've got all this set up. How do you go about identifying and working with those kids who can most benefit from what your organization does, Zach?
0: So in the beginning, we just wanted to bring kids a good day. And I grew up around adults with disabilities, and so that community has always been special to me. There's all sorts of misconceptions about people with disabilities and their capabilities or their whatever it might be, but I knew all those things weren't true. And so I wanted to, our first event, like I said, was with Monroe Meyer, and we still do an annual event with them every year, which is lovely. But I just wanted it to be a fun day. We'd take the guitars, they could paint them, they could, you know, strum on them a little bit, whatever. At the end of that day, they wanted us to sing some songs, and we're not like professional performers. Mm-hmm. We're like, sure, I'll sing some. Mm-hmm. Eric Church is still my favorite musician. It was like, I had a few of those songs memorized. I'll play one of these. And I thought it was pretty fitting that Mr. Misunderstood was the song that I could play. Mm-hmm. And one of the kids stopped us, and he's like, can I sing the song with you guys? And he got up and sang the whole song.
1: Wow.
0: And I realized at that moment, like, whoa, like, what we're doing is more than just a good day, mm-hmm. right? There's something more to this. Because we just, like I said, hey, spend some hours, spend some time working in the community. It could be fun. It'll, you know, can be healing, honor my dad. But after that, it was actually Zach, my co-founder. It was his fiance at the time, his wife now, had got us a different business meeting. And I was a bad businessman at the time. I didn't even look up who this company was before I met them. So we're sitting across, you know, having coffee. And I asked them, like, hey, what do you all, so tell me what you do. The lady said, we work with grieving children and families. And it was at that point that I about start crying in this coffee shop, because I'm like, oh my God, I'm going to get to help kids that were just like me when I was a little kid. And since that moment, we have worked with one in Lincoln called Morning Hope, and then our main partner for the last 8-9 years has been Collective for Hope here in town. And what our model looks like is we try and figure out what their specific needs are in the context of their youth programming, and then we'll create unique youth programming based around art, music, writing, outdoor experiences, to give kids a chance to tell, retell, and rewrite their stories. That's research-based, but it's also what I did when I started playing music. It was just the telling and retelling of the story.
1: You got people listening right now who have myriad emotions. Maybe they want to say, hey, I want to help you guys out. I can play music and do this. Or I have a kid who could benefit from this, or I know someone who could benefit from this, or I just want to give you a whole bunch of money. What are your needs, and how can people help or get a kid into this pipeline to benefit from Band of the Strong?
0: Yeah, it's really easy. You go to bandofthestrong.org, and we have a tab there to register for programs. You can register for all of our programs. The ones that we have online right now are our creative nights, which start at the end of August. Those run weekly. We have a partnership with the Collective for Hope, but also with Omaha Performing Arts. And so every week on Mondays this year, we do art, music, writing, and that's the center of it, right? But it's within a community of kids aged 10 to 18 who have all lost somebody significant in their lives. And the way that we run our programming is you build the relationship, you build the trust, you build the community, you do the art, and over time, kids get a chance to negotiate for themselves how they want to tell their story, who they want to tell it to, if they want to tell it, which is really important. So my background is in education. I have a PhD from the University of Nebraska-Lincoln, and my research, to me, it supports the fact that kids need autonomy. They need to be the ones that are, they need to be the ones that are coming forward with the story, and they don't always want to be forced to tell the story.
1: Yeah, they're leading their own
0: need to be leading it. So we have creative nights that run weekly, and then we also have quarterly events that we do. So here in September 19th, don't worry, it's not a big Nebraska game, man. It's a night game too. we have our fishing event, and so kids get to come out, learn how to fish. We do some reflective walks through the outdoors, and then we also do some art. So those are our upcoming ones. Like I said, you can find those at bandofthestrong.org. You can register right online. Super simple. If you want to give us $1 billion, right?
1: You're set up to accommodate.
0: Yep. On our website, you can also learn more about all of our programs under the Serving Community tab. Mm-hmm. And on that tab, there's buttons all over the place to donate. It'll take you to our donation platform. And you can donate once. We're really looking and trying to get people to donate monthly. The one thing, I've worked in the nonprofit world. We've been doing this for 10 years, but I've worked in the nonprofit world for even longer than that. And the one thing that I've seen is that, especially small nonprofits, they need reliable income, because there's a lot of nonprofits that rely on the big end of year fundraiser, the big end of year this, that, and the third. And if that money works out, great. If it doesn't, you're kind of SOL. And so we're really looking for people who are willing to donate monthly, so that we know that we have a stable base and we don't have to worry about those big fundraisers. We can just focus on working with the kids and the community and making sure people get the help they need.
1: All the details at bandofthestrong.org. Do you have any idea how proud your dad is of you? You've done all this?
0: I'd like to think so. We do an annual concert with Monroe Meyer to give those kids a concert-like experience. Every year when I do that, as I'm watching the kids, I always pause and just say, talk to my dad for a moment. And I think he'd like it all. He was an artist too. He engraved intricate drawings on headstones, and was a freelance artist his entire life. And my mom always tells the story that my dad never liked me to have coloring books because he wanted me to learn how to draw and not just coloring lines.
1: Interesting. Yeah.
0: And so I don't give out coloring books unless they're really, maybe really little kids, they can have the coloring book stickers. Yeah. But
1: start somewhere.
0: I always give out art supplies. I always make sure kids have the stuff that they need. Mm-hmm. To be creative and tell their stories in different ways, and just to have the different experience that I had as a kid. You lose something like that, it was the family and the friends, and it was the support around me that gave me the grace and time I needed to figure out what the heck was going on and how this thing had affected me. one in 11 kids lose a parent before the age of 18. Mm-hmm. And when you experience that loss, it wouldn't seem like it, but an overwhelming amount of kids get bullied in schools, which is a huge hit to their social lives. It's mm-hmm. a huge hit to their whole world.
1: Is that because such behavioral changes that they're acting in a more withdrawn way and someone decides to take advantage of that?
0: It can be that. It can also just be, you know, kids being kids and kids kind of being mean. But it can be socially isolating. And so they really need a community that they can keep coming back to of people who understand. And that's why we've had kids in our creative nights that have come back for 3 or 4 years, right? Their person died 3 or 4 years, and they keep coming back because they trust us. They know that they can talk about their person. We always say that grief doesn't just go away. And people question me. They're like, well, don't you want it to go away? And I'm like, well, mm-hmm. people think about grief as a singular emotion, something that's just hard and hurts. Grief is an experience. It's a relationship. It's mm-hmm. not just a single thing. I want to remember, you know, my dad sitting me on his lap, letting me drive when I'm a little kid and I can smell the, you know, the cigarette smoke, you know. Mm-hmm. Probably wasn't healthy, but you know, those memories, you know, looking up at the stars, mm-hmm. you know, when we're driving at night, you know, I want to remember those things. So to have a community where the kids can come, I've always thought is really important to make sure they have support and they can talk about those things without feeling ostracized by the people around them.
1: Now I started the conversation by saying co-founder, because I know as you, Zach, and then another guy, Zach,
0: yep.
1: who kind of came together and did this. What's his story? And were there really two roommates living together, both named Zach?
0: It's true. Two roommates living together, both named Zach. We met in college. We actually didn't like each other at first, which is really funny.
1: Did you fight? Because that would be a Zach attack.
0: It would be a Zach attack. Mm-hmm. We've only fought once, but not in the beginning.
1: Who won?
0: I think it was a draw.
1: Roommate. All right. good political answer.
0: Yeah, then. Right. Yeah. We it's funny, some of the lingering effects of the loss made me very untrusting of people just because I could see like the pity in people's eyes. But, Zach never treated me like that. He always, you know, just treated me like a human. And even through all of my BS behaviors, even into my, you know, early 20s, he stuck with me. He taught me how to write. He was a really good writer. He still is a really good writer. And that helped me, along with music, to organize my thoughts. He's got his own story, which, you know, I shouldn't tell for him. Mm-hmm. But his story, from my perspective, is that he's my best friend. You know, he saved my life I don't know how many times, and, you know, I've probably done the same for him. Just kind of one of those kindred spirits, and we both happen to have the exact same name. Mm-hmm. And so, yeah, I don't know. I'm so thankful for that guy.
1: Well, that's Zach Schaefer.
0: Here. I'm Zach Schaefer.
1: Yeah. That's why I'm talking to the listener right now.
0: Oh, yeah.
1: That is Zach Schaefer. He is Zach. You are Zach
0: yes,
1: Schaefer.
0: Yes, I am.
1: Right, that's here. Absolutely. If that is your real name. And the website, bandofthestrong.org. Why the name Band of the Strong?
0: You know, it's the first name we thought of. Mm-hmm. I don't know why. It's funny because people reach out to us and they're like, we're looking for a band to come play. And it's like, no. It's more of a metaphor. We're banded together.
1: Yeah.
0: And to me, the word strong always meant the willingness to engage with something difficult. And grief is one of the most difficult things people are ever going to engage with. To lean into that and to not allow yourself to either become perpetually sensitive to the topic or perpetually numb to the topic, mm-hmm. but to navigate the good and the bad, to me, is the definition of strength.
1: Bandofthestrong.org. That is Zach Schaefer of Band of the Strong. You can hear more. Is there music that you can hear from you and some of these groups that you've done on there? Do you put your stuff on there? Are you a songwriter who's written original stuff rather than just playing stuff from Eric Church and John Mayer?
0: I don't have any of my original work online, but I have a couple songs about my dad. We had a program this last year that was a songwriting program for grieving children. And at the program, we had a professional songwriter And this professional songwriter helped the kids turn their memories into lyrics. And then we actually use AI to turn those into actual songs. After that program was done, I wanted that same thing to be accessible to anybody and everybody all the time. So if you go to our website and you click on the Story Song Studio tab, I coded an app that's directly on our website. You can share with it your memories of your person, and it will help you write lyrics. And then you can submit those lyrics, and we can actually turn them into a song for you. I know that there's probably a lot of services out there, but ours only costs $10. Mm-hmm. And so that's something that I wanted for the community, to be cheap, to be accessible. Write one song, write a billion, but then you have a song about your person. Mm-hmm. And whether it's a sad story, a happy story, it doesn't really matter. The app was made for grieving people, but it can be used by really anybody.
1: When kids come through there and they don't already have a disposition or some knowledge of an instrument, do you always put a guitar in their hands? Is it going to be a drum, a harp, a kazoo? What else could they do here?
0: We put in their hands whatever they're drawn to. Mm-hmm. So if it's a musical instrument, great. Mm-hmm. If it's a paintbrush, great. If it's a set of pencils, great. If it's a soccer ball and there, you know, you get some young men in there that just need to get energy out, great. You build momentum by giving people providing them where their interest is and building the relationship, and then helping them to see different opportunities that, you know, they can take advantage of.
1: Doing this for kids is fantastic. There are adults who are dealing with loss of a loved one that are probably listening going, I wish there was an outlet like this for me. Have you thought about expanding, or do you know of other organizations that do have this kind of thing for them?
0: Yeah, absolutely. There's some really good ones here in Omaha. Collective for Hope has adult programming. There's one other that I'm blanking. I'm so sorry, Wendy. If you can hear me, you can email Scott. But there's quite a few for adults. For adults who have a child that are sick with cancer, we do a podcast. So another partnership we have is with Angels Among Us.
1: Great organization.
0: A great organization. One thing that I learned from them was that the kids get a lot of the services, right? They're sick, so obviously, but it's the whole family unit that's affected. And so when I was talking with them, we decided to create an intervention that would give the parents a chance to retell, and rewrite their stories, and then provide some advice to other parents out there. So with them, we created a podcast. And the podcast is simple. It doesn't take a lot of time, 1 hour of their time to come and tell their stories. And then those are posted to the community, but also to anybody else across the country. Those have been, the response that we've gotten from those is you get a parent that has a kid that's newly diagnosed, and those parents will go and listen to every single one of those podcasts because they don't know what's going on. They're scared, they're lost, it's confusing, and the podcast give them some semblance of, you know, people have made it through this, but also I'm not alone, and here's some things that, you know, I can go forward with.
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1: 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So we have this, and because I know there are people right now listening to this on whether it's Wolf, Cat, KGOR, Kiss, saying, I want to hear all this. 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I just put it up on KFAB's website. That's the station with which I am affiliated. Perfect. But Zach, it's been great getting a chance to dig into your story here, listen to what you're doing for not just young people, but also, it's been a while since you lost your dad. You're still getting the benefits out of what you're doing for others, and then the rewards through yourself, I'm guessing.
0: It, absolutely. And I, the biggest benefit is I still get to have a relationship with my dad, even you know, after, you know, 20 some years later.
1: 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Let's listen to that song that Zach just mentioned a moment ago. 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

0: That is a portion of Grain of the Wood on bandofthestrong.org, the website. And as Zach Schaefer mentioned a moment ago, that is made somewhat with AI. It's one of the few songs made with AI that actually has a lot of heart to it. So cool. Band of the Strong is online at bandofthestrong.org. Zach Schaefer, a Band of the Strong, really appreciate what you're doing for young people in our community, and thank you so much for telling us about it on Community Matters.
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0: Bobby Bones.
1: It is Labor Day weekend, the unofficial end of summer. I hope you had a great one. This week, we got Kane Brown hanging out as we count down the 30 biggest songs in country music. So, a great guest, the biggest songs. But before we get to both of them, let's check in with Amy, and she'll recap last week's top three. Amy?
2: The number three song went to Ella Langley and Morgan Wallen, I Can't Love You Anymore. Last week's number two song was Kane Brown's Woman.

We will find out if Bailey Zimmerman can hold on to that number one song again coming up. But now, let's start at number 30. It's from Parker McCollum. His latest is called Killing Me.

Hudson Westbrook at number 29 on the countdown with his song, Painted You Pretty. Okay, Kane Brown is walking towards the studio right now. We will talk with him in just a second. But first, here's Kane Brown and Lauren Elena with What Ifs.

0: Kane Brown and Lauren Elena with What Ifs here on the Country Top 30. And Kane Brown is in studio with us now. Kane, my producer Ray wants to ask you a question, and please know, I have nothing to do with this question.
1: There's this like basketball hoop that's really popular around the country. It's called Papa Shot. And if you were willing to have it in your bar, then I would get a finder's fee. So that's kind of why I'm curious about it. But would you be willing to have a huge basketball hoop type thing in your bar?
2: Of course.
1: Yeah!
2: It just depends. I don't know. It's kind of small. I don't know where you put it.
0: Exactly. And not only that, Ray just wants the finder's fee. And I said if Kane was going to get a Papa Shot, he'd probably buy one and then just collect the money from it himself.
2: What is the Papa Shot? Is it like the just a normal arcade game?
0: Yeah, it's got a... It's really cool, but it's got the digital back screen. So, fun fact, Ray made top eight nationally on ESPN.
2: Oh, dang.
0: Went and played on ESPN Papa Shot. It's this that thing.
2: Yeah.
0: And he's like, well, Kane, will you call Kane? That's what he said. Call Kane and ask him if I can put one of those machines in his bar. I'm like, no, I'm not calling Kane to ask him that.
2: Was that just today?
0: It was a week or so ago.
2: Oh, I appreciate it. Out of every bar in Nashville, you thought about mine.
0: No, he knows I know you. He's like, will you call Kane? So we asked him. Okay, mm-hmm. We can follow up. At some point. Yeah.
2: I'm down, though.
0: No.

0: Blake Shelton, Let Him In Anyway, your number 28th song here on the countdown.
1: We've got a request coming in now from Jason listening in Wisconsin. He wants to hear Morgan Wallen, Last Night. So here you go, Jason.

Draylen James, Water at a Wedding, your number 27 song here on the countdown. Now, let's play What Year Was It? All these things happened in the same year. What year was it? So the Aunt Becky scandal happened, the college admissions cheating scandal where she ended up going to jail. The Game of Thrones finale aired on HBO. And Kane Brown had the song Good As You. All right, what year are we looking at here? All right, that scandal broke where Aunt Becky was supposedly paying to get her daughter in college. The Game of Thrones finale aired on HBO, and Kane Brown had Good As You. What do you have? What year was it? The year is 2019. And from that year, here is Kane Brown, Good As You, on the Country Top 30. See the

Russell Dickerson, Worth Your Wild at number 26 here on the countdown. Kane Brown in studio. We'll talk to him coming up in just a second. But right now we're at number 25. Here's Ella Langley with Loving Life Again on the Country Top 30.

0: Co-Wetzel High Road. That is a throwback here on the countdown. We have Kane Brown in studio now. I like it when you post previews of songs that you're working on. Not even songs that you're for sure going to put out. Do you ever post videos of songs and then you don't release the full version?
1: Yeah.
0: Oh, you do?
1: Yeah, I've probably done at least 30 of those videos.
0: Oh, I thought that's always, we're going to put this out, so let me put it out so people feel like they're involved.
1: No, sometimes you just get excited with a song, and then a lot of times you forget about the song. It just kind of, you write something better, you write something similar to it that you like better.
0: Do you ever get in a meet and greet, though, and someone goes, hey, you know what song I like? I like that song called Wednesday Wilboro that you did, and you're like, oh, I posted that and never recorded it.
1: Yeah, I have a lot of them that they're still, I'll post a video like that, like we did the other day, and they'll be like, I want you to release this song Dead End that I released, I teased in 2016.
0: So you tease, but then don't follow through.
1: Yeah. I've thought about doing a record for like all the old school fans where I did tease the music and never released and just put it out. It'd be trash, but.
2: That could be the title.
1: Yeah.
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0: Kane Brown talks about how he was seriously injured and almost died recently.
2: We've also got a throwback from Luke Bryan, and the countdown continues with Dustin Lynch, Riley Green, and more of the biggest hits this weekend.
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1: We've got a request now coming in from Melissa, listening in Fayetteville, Arkansas. She used the Country Top 30 hashtag to request Bailey Zimmerman, Where It Ends.

0: ends.
1: Bailey Zimmerman, Where It Ends, by request. We have Kane Brown here in studio. How is your ear?
2: It's good. It's good. There's a little cartilage in there. I'll let you feel it after if you want to.
1: What happened?
2: I was golfing with my buddy. I was in the middle. I had one guy over here and I had one guy over here. But we're at least 40 yards from each other. I'm a little ahead, you know, because my drive went further. So Dio hit it. I'm standing with my caddy. Me and my caddy right in the middle. So Dio hit this way, and my caddy ducked. And I was like, oh, did he almost hit us? And he's like, no, that just scares me. So that made me turn around and actually face the guy that hit me. I'm still not going to say his name. But face, it made me watch him, or it would have probably just smacked me in the back of the head, and I wouldn't be here. He hit a 3-wood, and it just, like, came directly at me. And it hit me directly in the side of the head. And so I just went down. There was no pain, no nothing. It was just, there was so much blood that I was in shock. After like 2 minutes, I was like, okay, I'm still functioning. So I was like, it was still ringing. So I was like, please don't let me be deaf. And then after 5 minutes, I started being able to hear. And we wiped the blood off and they're like, no, your ear's just split in half. So I was like, okay, cool. So then I stood up and then I was woozy.
1: You stayed on the ground though for a while.
2: Yeah, for about 4 or 5 minutes.
1: So do you go to the hospital immediately?
2: Yeah, but it was carts only. I mean, it was no carts. It was walking only. So I had to wait for a cart to come all the way down to get me.
1: Did you think when you went to the hospital, what was worst case scenario for you when you got there?
2: Well, I felt great. But the doctor was like, man, if this was an inch forward or backwards, he's like, it would have been a little different. He said, the only thing that I'm worried about now is that you might have a broken bone in your ear. He was like, it might be a broken bone. So we had to go and get a CAT scan and some other stuff. And he was like, no, you're good. I mean, think of it. It's 150 mile an hour ball.
3: Okay.
2: I mean, it's not a bullet. It's not a bullet, but
3: that's pretty.
2: If
3: powerful.
2: I told anybody in this room, go stand right there and let me put a 3-wood ball down and hit it as hard as I can at her, nobody's going to do it.
1: Well, let's be honest, you'd miss. But
2: you still wouldn't
1: do it.
2: You know what I'm saying?
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15: Amy tells a joke. Amy tells a joke. Amy has a joke to tell to.
3: Why did the orange stop before the race was over?
1: Why did the orange stop before the race was over?
3: It ran out of juice.
1: All right, there you go. All right, back at it at number 23. It's Jelly Roll with Hands Up on the Country Top 30. Let me-

Jelly Roll at number 23 with Hands Up here on the countdown. Luke Combs made his voiceover acting debut, starring and singing as Rusty Twang in the season 5 premiere of Big City Greens on Disney. Luke said he wanted to do it because his boys love Disney. Luke is at 22 now. Here he is, Luke Combs, with Rethink Some Things on the Country Top 30. Oh.

0: Come kiss me one more time.
1: Kane Brown Heaven, he's our guest in studio now. My feelings were hurt a little bit with something you said recently.
0: Okay.
1: Do you know what it is?
2: Oh, God.
1: Yeah, just a little. Not fully, but just a little.
0: What did I say?
1: You said you didn't have any friends in the industry.
0: Well, no. So it came off weird, right? I said friends that we hang and we drink beers with and hit the golf. Like, when have you ever been like, hey, bro, what are you doing? I ain't doing anything. You want to come chill?
1: Oh, yeah, never. I don't deal with Eddie. He's my best
0: exactly.
1: Friend.
0: Never. That's what
1: okay.
0: I want.
1: That's more fair because I would think if something was up, you could call me for sure.
0: Yeah, 1,000,000%.
1: Okay.
0: Yeah.
1: I was like, a little bit, I thought, he says he doesn't have any friends?
0: That the articles that were going around made me seem like...
1: I was sad for you. I was mad for me.
0: I was like, no. I had Lauren hit me up. She's like, yo, what?
3: That's what I was thinking. Because like you and Lauren Elena have been friends since middle school. Yeah. And you're like, I have nobody.
0: I didn't mean that's it like funny. That.
1: Like, I'll give you an organ if you needed one. And Kane's like, no, man. Nobody will talk to me.
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0: Riley Green at 21 there. That song is called Think As You Drunk here on The Countdown.
1: Let's get into a request now for Morgan Wallen's I Got Better. This is from Nicole, listening in Tulsa, Oklahoma.

0: Zach John King at number 19. That song was called Get to Drinkin'.
1: Now we got another request from Travis in Iowa. He used the hashtag Country Top 30 to request Cole Swindell's single Saturday Night.

0: Zach Top, South of Sanity at number 18 here on the countdown. We've got Kane Brown with us today. So do you still have your fitness routine going?
1: Mm-hmm.
0: Because you were really fired up for a while.
1: Yeah, that was during the bodybuilding phase. And I've actually kind of tried to get back to it, and I'm struggling.
0: Is it the food part?
1: Yeah, the food. Like, it's not the working out. It's just the, I don't know. I have like a really strict goal of what I see, and I've been on it for 3 years now, and I still haven't seen it. And so that's what gets frustrating.
0: You haven't seen what?
1: Like the results?
2: Like certain muscles?
1: Like what I want.
0: The results that you want.
1: Yeah, which I think the results that I have, that I see that I want to look like, I think I'll have to do steroids.
3: Hey, you got to do what you got to do.
2: Wouldn't that be like The Rock or something?
0: You ever see Reacher?
1: No, he's too big.
0: You ever see Reacher, the guy that does Reacher?
1: Yeah, he's too big.
0: Okay.
1: Yeah, not that.
2: Okay. Don't be ridiculous.
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0: Kane Brown reveals the nicest hotel he's ever been in.
2: We've also got a request for Sam Hunt. And the countdown continues with Lainey Wilson, John Mayer, Morgan Wallen, and more.
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0: Jumping back into the countdown as we get closer to the halfway point. At number 17, it's Lainey Wilson with John Mayer. Here's Phone, Keys, Wallet on the Country Top 30.
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0: Morgan Wallen, Been By Now, your number 16 song here on the countdown. Right now, Kane Brown is here with us. What's the nicest hotel you've ever been in?
1: Oh, man.
0: Do you have a favorite hotel ever?
2: Favorite hotel ever?
0: Like the coolest hotel you've ever been in.
3: Ooh, like that one in Kenya where the giraffes come to the window and you feed them?
0: Yeah, you ever done that one?
2: I've been in one in the United States where they did that.
3: Wait, what?
1: What?
0: With the giraffes?
2: Yeah, it's a zoo.
1: Oh, is that Disney?
3: But it's a hotel zoo?
2: Yeah, it's a hotel. I want to say it's in like Montana.
3: Wait, why were we trying to travel to Kenya when we could go do it in Montana?
2: Yeah, it was like two giraffes.
0: You sure it was just like a guy with a giraffe neck?
3: Sure.
2: No, I'm positive.
3: Okay, we need to know about this.
2: Yeah.
1: Because I know there's a place at Disney where it's like Safari World. I don't know.
2: It might have been Orlando.
3: He's like, Montana, Orlando. Hey,
2: but it's still Kenya. You know what I'm saying? It's closer than Kenya.
4: How about the Giraffe Inn and Safari in Texas?
2: Maybe.
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0: Okay, it's Love and Theft. These guys have been around for nearly 20 years. They performed on the Opry stage 67 times. You may know this song from Love and Theft right here. The band is Stephen Barker Lyles and Eric Gunderson. So here's Love and Theft with their new song, Easy to Be Lonely, on the Country Top 30. Love and Theft, our Spotlight Artist of the Week.
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Love and Theft, Easy to Be Lonely, our spotlight artist. Congrats to those guys. Happy to hear them back on the radio. Okay, we're halfway through the countdown. And now at number 15, we have Hardy, Eric Church, Morgan Wallen, and Tim McGraw. Here they are with their song, MacArthur. My name.

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10: Bobby, you're up.
11: So that painting, the Mona Lisa, it's probably the most famous painting in the whole world. And it's famous not because of how great it was painted or even that it was Da Vinci. It's famous because it was stolen for a long time. And that really upped the value because people talked about it until they finally found it. Well, for a long time, as it was stolen, Pablo Picasso was suspected of being the thief.
12: The actual painter?
11: Oh. They suspected Pablo Picasso of stealing the Mona Lisa in 1911, but he was released due to lack of evidence, despite possessing statues stolen from the Louvre.
12: Dang.
11: So he had other stuff. He just didn't have... But that's why that painting, though, as a side fun fact, is so famous, because there was this big controversy scandal of where is it? Who stole it? They got it back, obviously.
10: Amy, you're up!
2: President Andrew Jackson's pet parrot, Pole, had to be removed from his 1845 funeral for cursing too much.
11: So, Andrew Jackson must have been cursing a lot.
12: Yeah.
2: And he had a parrot. Oh, the parrot was really, really sad that...
11: Well, you don't learn that word if you're sad unless he's cursing a lot around you.
2: Yeah.
11: Yeah. That's funny, though. I think I would laugh. That'd be a nice... You're at a funeral, everybody's sad. F.
12: Oh, Andrew's parents. Yeah.
2: I wonder, were curse words the same in 1845? Like, what was a curse word then? Are they the same?
12: Oh, that's a good question.
11: I think a lot of them...

0: are the same because some of them are rooted from like the 1400s. Maybe not all, but yeah.
1: Okay.
2: Wasn't bloody a bad word?
0: That's British. But you can, I don't even want to read some of these.
2: Okay. Oh, they're really bad.
0: Some of the ones that we don't consider bad now, I can do that were back in the day. By God, that was a bad one.
3: Oh,
1: oh really?
0: Yeah.
3: Whoa. Yikes.
0: People would say balls.
2: That's funny.
0: I'm going to bring that one back.
2: Yeah, I like that.
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1: We got a request now coming in from Mandy, listening in Winter Springs, Florida. She wants to hear Zach Brown Band, Chicken Fried.

0: Lauren Elena and Chase Matthew at number 11. That is All My Exes. We have Kane Brown in studio right now. At what point in your career did you have enough money where you stopped knowing what things cost?
1: I'd say 2016.
0: That's cool, man. You really made it. Good for you.
2: We're proud of you.
1: I don't know. Hey, I ain't gonna lie. I came into the industry. I'm just being completely honest with y'all. When I came into the industry and I got my business manager, didn't realize because I never paid my taxes. I paid my taxes, but it was like my mom paid my taxes. I didn't realize how much taxes were. And I thought I got robbed when I got here for the first time. I was heated so bad. I'm just talking.
2: That's real.
1: But yeah, like when you really gotta for all the new artists coming in, like, cause you go from, and this is real talk, you go from, I was working at Target and FedEx to struggling to, you know, getting a McChicken sandwich from McDonald's and going in debt over McChicken's, like $3, and then it would turn into 40 cause you didn't have money in there, you know what I'm saying? So they would just keep charging you until you paid it.
0: Yeah, the overdraft fees.
1: Yes.
0: Yeah.
1: Drove me nuts, bro. So I would go and get $200 loan fees out just to pay that, and then I owed them.
2: Oh.
1: So it was bad. So I got, you know. So then when I got a business manager, it was, you didn't have to worry about anything anymore. You got to keep up, though. You got to keep looking at the bills, make sure nothing's crazy. Taking anything out.
0: Do you look at the bills?
1: Yeah.
0: Okay.
1: Yeah, I always look at the stat sheet.
3: It's just not. Tires. So are you saying you don't have to look at the bill for the tires, or they gift them to you because it's like, oh, Kane needs new tires.
1: Seriously. Yeah.
3: You get a lot of
0: tire gifts.
3: It's that whole thing, like the richer you get, the more you get for free.
0: I'm familiar.
1: Yes.
0: You're talking about Lamborghini tires.
3: I know, but
1: yeah, you do like car shows and
0: Nobody asked me to do car shows.
1: Come to mine, bro. I don't have any friends.
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0: George Burge and Luke Bryan at number 9 with Ride, Ride, Ride. We're hanging out in studio right now with Kane Brown. I know you don't have new music out right now, but can you tell me what's coming?
1: Yeah, I'm excited for it. It was supposed to be out in October.
0: Mm-hmm.
1: I think it's going to be in March now.
0: Why? What happened?
1: I've been all over the place with it, wanting to write songs that are stories, wanted to sound old school, not just country, but like different sounds, like 50s type music. Then I was been talking to people and they're like, bro, your album doesn't have to sound cohesive. You haven't had one album sound cohesive. I don't know, but I'm in love with it now. And we got a lot of outside songs. I didn't have a lot of outside songs. I think we got 3 or 4 now that are actually smashes. One of them is the one that I put up the other day. So yeah, I'm really excited. I think it's this one. I know I say this a lot, but this one is my favorite album.
0: Yeah, I make fun of people when they say that.
1: Yeah, I think I've said it every album.
0: Well, I don't make fun of you specifically, but you should feel that way.
2: Yeah.
0: One, you should feel that way. And two, that, and the other thing that I make fun of people for saying is, it's my most personal album yet.
1: No, this ain't personal.
0: Oh, you're the first person to ever say that.
1: No. This is just, I'm only going for hits.
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0: Hope you're having a great Labor Day weekend. Let's keep this thing rolling. At number 8, it's John Morgan. This is his song, Kid Myself. Again, your number 8 song on the Country Top 30.

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1: We've got Derek in Abilene, Texas requesting Morgan Wallen's Lies, Lies, Lies. So here you go, Derek. It's a country top 30 request.

0: Kenny Chesney, Carry On at number 7 here on the countdown. We are hanging out with Kane Brown today. Super excited. Let us know when the new music's ready.
1: Is there?
0: Let's play it. The Shania song is going to be fun. I can already tell.
1: Yeah, like, it's just a fun radio,
0: right?
1: Radio friendly song.
0: And I'm assuming the melody, it's going to be very similar.
1: Yeah. I mean, it is different. I will say it's more modern, but it's still like very like it's country.
0: So. But is the melody of the song?
1: Yeah, it's not a copy at all, but there's parts of the melodies in the song.
0: Anything else, Amy, from Kane?
2: I just love his videos with, I'll say it to you, I love your videos with Lauren Elena lately. Like, y'all been, you know, I guess doing stuff because you've been hanging out together because you're friends, but also y'all have your song together. And they're so cute. Like, y'all, I don't know. She got you the other day and I watched it like 3 times because I was trying to figure out what's going on. But she was explaining to Kane like everything she was going to go do, like simple things.
1: God,
2: and Kane was not catching on at all. And it kind of took me a second too. But then I was like, I bet y'all hang out as like a couple, like your wife, her husband. And it just seems like y'all have a lot of fun together.
1: Yeah, Cam's cool too. I really like him and their sweet daughter, Benny.
2: But and your kids.
1: She was just asking me, or she was saying, she was like, I'm going to go fix my hair in the bathroom. I was like, okay. and then she was like, I'm going to go use the bathroom like 30 minutes later. And I was like, go use the bathroom.
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0: Your Almost Made It song of the week is from Cody Johnson. 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
2: We've also got a throwback from Rodney Atkins. And the top 5 songs in country music are on the way. 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
1: Cody Johnson, Horseback, Your Almost Made It Song of the Week. Now we're at number 6. It's Bailey Zimmerman and Chevy Silverado on the Country Top 30.

0: Bailey Zimmerman, Chevy Silverado at number 6 here on the countdown. Now, let's play What Year Was It?
1: What year was it?
0: All these things happened in the same year. Can you name the year? High School Musical premieres on Disney Channel. Pluto was no longer a real planet. It got reclassified as a dwarf planet. And the Nintendo Wii and the PS3 were released. So, what year was it? High School Musical, Pluto, Nintendo Wii, and the PS3. Can you name the year? The year was 2006. Also from that year, this song right here. Rodney Atkins, Watching You on the Country Top 30.

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1: Let's get into another request now. This is from Tara, listening in Lancaster, Pennsylvania. She wants to hear Nate Smith, World on Fire.

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Stella Lefty was recently added to the iHeartRadio Music Festival in Las Vegas. 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

0: Jason Aldean, When She Says Baby, by request here on the countdown. We are now to our number two song. It's from Luke Combs. Here is Be By You on the Country Top 30.
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0: Luke Combs, Be By You, and now some good news with our segment called Tell Me Something Good.
1: It's time for the good news
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3: Tell me something good.
0: A couple that's about to retire, and they were like, I don't know, we're close to the money we think we need, but we don't know if we're good, but we're going to retire. They hit a $500,000 lottery prize.
4: Oh.
5: Wow.
4: Yeah, I think they're good now.
0: That's right perfect. As they were retiring. Yeah, the couple who both work at Maryland College scratched the winning ticket together after he asked his wife to pick up two tickets while he was out shopping. They say it'll help him with a new car and retire with a few fewer financial worries.
6: Yeah, that number that you're trying to reach is hard. It's hard to figure that out.
0: My fear is outliving the number.
6: You run out before you die.
0: Mm-hmm. So then I get down like the last $8 and I'm like, I'm just jumping off the bridge. You know?
5: Yeah,
6: it's hard.
0: Like you have a bridge day set. And you're like, if I get down.
5: You adjust your lifestyle.
0: Nah, I'm bridging it.
6: Can you get a job like at 90?
5: Yes.
0: You see those greeters at
5: Walmart?
0: DoorDashers?
5: Yeah.
0: And then hopefully you get a GoFundMe.
6: Yeah, that too.
0: Then you do that and you have somebody come in and raise money for you. Congratulations to them. That's from People Magazine. That is what it's all about.
1: That was Tell Me Something Good.
0: We have Kane Brown in studio. We'll talk to him in a second, and we'll play you the new number one song next.
1: I Heart Country.
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0: Hey, so happy you're listening this week. And it's been awesome having Kane Brown in studio. Kane, your song Woman, it's the number one song this week. Is this your most personal song ever?
19: That one really is personal. But yeah, that one, I had a lot of fun creating that one. That one was one that like hit me in the gut from like when I first started that I was really excited about.
0: Why?
19: I don't know. Some of those songs just do that, you know? And it was like I saw everything happening. It was like it was just a gift from above, that song. It just kind of fell in my lap and I envisioned everything. It was like it was already written out for me whenever it popped into my head.
0: So was it one of those that came out just quickly too? Like
19: Yeah. I mean, because literally it was my boys asking me, do you want to go out? And no, you know, and I looked in and Kate's in there cleaning. I'm like, I got a perfectly amazing woman right here. And just wrote it so.
0: Here it is, Woman from Kane Brown at number one on the Country Top 30.

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Morgan Wallen for you here on Cat 103.7, your number one for new country in Omaha. Thank you for letting me be a part of your Labor Day weekend. We got a special song just perfect for this weekend coming up from Tim McGraw. After this, from Shane Prophet. It's Long Live Country, Cat 103.7.

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0: 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And we're going to get you hooked up with a great little prize pack that includes 4 tickets to Nickelodeon Universe, 4 tickets into the Crayola Experience, and 4 tickets to play at the Moose Mountain Adventure Golf, the mini golf area. 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

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I've got Eric Church music locked and loaded for you. 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
1: That'll get you fired up. A little Eric Church music for you here this afternoon on Cat 103.7. The Chief has been teasing he's got something happening on Thursday. What is it? Keep it here. We'll have details for you on Cat 103.7.

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Well, it's right here on your number one for new country in Omaha. We are Cat 103.7, rolling continuous music. It's got Little Big Town on the way, but now here comes Shaboozy.

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If you're looking for something kind of fun to do, you may want to head up to off of North 132nd and Ford up through there. The La Festa Italiana is going on there at the Palazzo. Some great food, lots of fun. Maybe I'll see you out there a little bit later this afternoon with Cat 103.7.

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Rodney Atkins here on Cat 103.7 as we're hanging out here on this Sunday afternoon, a Sunday fun day over Labor Day weekend. I'm just hoping that you're not laboring too hard, all right? 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
1: He's a ranch hand in a pinch, man. Hotter than the red on the cattle brand. Cause she's a gold digger with a quick trigger. A cast iron skillet swinging lid flipper. Now he's a double wide on the county line. Sipping on a six pack of Lone Star Light. She did him dirty, took him to

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you hear that Taylor Swift has adopted her and Travis Kelce? Well, no, not a child. They've adopted a little puppy. But now Taylor's a little worried about how the puppy's going to get along with the cats that she has. Post Malone and Blake Shelton now, Cat 103.7.

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0: Part of our Labor Day soundtrack, there's the Zach Brown Band here on Cat 103.7 as we've got a Mall of America Tickets on the Tens weekend underway. Now, what you need is this hour's keyword, which is crayons. 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Why not go and have some fun, too, all right? So this hour's keyword again is crayons. 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

That was a collab of Shaboozy and Jelly Roll, and this is a collab of Cole Wetzel and Ella Langley. 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

There's Kenny Chesney here on Cat 103.7. It is a Sunday fun day afternoon, Labor Day weekend. Hoping that you're not having to labor too much over the weekend. Just catching up with things around the house? Yeah. I'm kind of the same way. John Morgan now, kid myself, is on Cat 103.7. We young.

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day, Potts Farm was a place to go. 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Jump the barbed wire, spread the word. 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King in the can and the Marlboro man. Jack and Jim were a few good men. 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And all this small town, he said, she said. 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Man, that talk is getting old. You better mind your business, man. Watch your mouth. Before I have to knock that loud mouth out. I'm tired of talking, man. Y'all ain't listening. Them old dirt

That's Stella Lefty as you're singing along to Boston here on Cat 103.7. She's going to be in Vegas here in just a couple weeks at the iHeartRadio Music Festival. 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

0: Part of our throwback and party song soundtrack. There was Alan Jackson, of course, here on Cat 103.7. Rolling continuous country here on a hot Sunday afternoon with Ella Langley now.
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Hot Sunday afternoon. Been hot all week, isn't it? Oh, my gosh. So we got to think warm thoughts of On the Beach with Kenny Chesney. 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

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It is Cat 103.7. I'm Kyle Anthony, and we have an awesome prize from our friends at Mall of America for you in two songs. Here's Cowgirls. 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

Brown had to clear something up that he said the other day. He's like, I don't have any friends around town. And everyone's like, what do you mean? And he's like, I mean, I can't just text someone and say, let's drop everything and hang out. That doesn't happen anymore. 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

She has one of the biggest songs in the country right now from one of the biggest movies of the year. It's Taylor Swift and I Knew It, I Knew You from Toy Story 5 on Cat 103.7.

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So it looks like Luke Combs is done with this leg of his tour, but he's already loading up the schedule for next year. The first date is April 10th. 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

0: some of your favorite throwbacks all Liberty Weekend. That was Tim McGraw on Cat 103.7. I'm Kyle Anthony on a Mall of America. Tickets on the 10s weekend. Your chance to get hooked up in a big, big way. 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Tap that little red microphone. It's our talkback mic. 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

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And don't get too concerned if he goes radio silent over the next couple of months. It's kind of his thing. After a big tour like the Still the Problem tour, he just shuts it all down. Here's Luke Bryan on Cat 103.7.

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So Stella Lefty only had like a small part of her song finished, and that was the part that went viral. And she's like, okay, maybe I should start writing and finish this up. 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

his middle. Blake Shelton had a nice tribute to the late Dolly Parton on socials, even posting up a photo when she visited the set of The Voice a couple years back. It is Cat 103.7. Ain't it?

So even though the Still the Problem tour is over, which Ella Langley was a big part of, she's still touring through Halloween. It is Cat 103.7. It's Thomas Rhett. After

regular weekend is nice, but a three-day weekend? Now that's a serious upgrade. Happy Labor Day. 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

Our good buddy from the not so far north, Josh Ross, is a Canadian artist, which, by the way, he is only the third male Canadian artist to have a number one song here. 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